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1: 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Truly. I never saw that coming. New country.
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0: Country 89.1, Niagara Pinpoint Weather.
1: Clear tonight, a low of 21. Thursday, increasing cloud, a chance of showers with the risk of a thunderstorm, a high of 30, Humidex 38. Friday, cloudy, a chance of showers and a high of 26. And Saturday, sunny with a high of 27.

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0: 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You've unlocked the ability to hear new music first by doing absolutely nothing except listening to us. Lucky you! 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
1: Clear tonight, a low of 21. Thursday, increasing cloud, a chance of showers with the risk of a thunderstorm, a high of 30, Humidex 38. Friday, cloudy, a chance of showers and a high of 26. And Saturday, sunny with a high of 27.

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Clear tonight, a low of 21. Thursday, increasing cloud, a chance of showers with the risk of a thunderstorm, a high of 30, Humidex 38. Friday, cloudy, a chance of showers and a high of 26. And Saturday, sunny with a high of 27.

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1: Clear tonight, a low of 21. Thursday, increasing cloud, a chance of showers with the risk of a thunderstorm, a high of 30, Humidex 38. Friday, cloudy, a chance of showers and a high of 26. And Saturday, sunny with a high of 27.

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Some days, the QEW moves faster than you'd expect. Today is not one of those days. 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

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We'll see. 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

0: 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Ugh, the burden of being this cool is exhausting. 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

it's summer in Niagara when your GPS says 20 minutes and the QEW says, I don't know, man. We'll see. 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
1: Risk of thunderstorms today. Good morning. I'm Matt Latour. Your three-day pinpoint weather details coming up. Premier Doug Ford made a stop in St. Catharines, announcing more than $90 million in provincial funding to expand Ontario's shipbuilding industry. The investment, which was announced yesterday through the Ontario Shipbuilding Grant Program, will support shipbuilders with new equipment, infrastructure upgrades, and skills training while helping create thousands of jobs across the marine sector. Funding includes support for companies in St. Catharines, Port Colborne, and Kingston as the province looks to increase its role in Canada's shipbuilding strategy and defense industry. Niagara-on-the-Lake is highlighting where your tax dollars are going. The town is installing signs at major capital projects across the community under the slogan, "Your Investment, Our Responsibility." Projects include road and water main upgrades, playground improvements, and expanded recreational facilities. Officials say residents can also track projects and spending through the town's open book budget portal. And a major new research collection is taking shape at the Lincoln Museum and Cultural Center, built from years of work tied to the development of Shoerishin Park. The museum launched the Neutral Nation Research Collection, focusing on the history of the Neutral Nation, Indigenous history, archaeology, and broader cultural landscape of Niagara. It brings together books, studies, and archaeological reports, creating resources for students, educators, researchers, and the public. The collection is available by appointment and will continue to grow over time. In sports, Dylan Cease tossed 8 innings of no-hit ball last night as the Blue Jays thumped the Giants 10-0. In the WNBA, Golden State defeated Toronto 83-75. In NHL news, Chicago Blackhawks star Connor Bedard is set to be out of action for 4 months after shoulder surgery. He went down during summer training last week before being helped off the ice. And at the FIFA World Cup, quarterfinals kick off today between France and Morocco at 4 p.m. New Country 89.1 Niagara traffic and weather next.
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1: Taking a look at roads and highways in the Niagara region this morning, it seems like everything is moving well here in Niagara. At the canal bridges, the Allenberg Bridge is currently raised and unavailable. And at the border crossings, a 13-minute delay heading to the U.S. for cars at the Rainbow Bridge and a 16-minute delay for cars heading to the U.S. at the Peace Bridge. 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

0: weather.
1: Mainly sunny this morning, but then risk of some thunderstorms this afternoon. A high of 30, feeling more like 38 once you factor in humidity. Risk of continued thunderstorms tonight, and overnight low of 20. Tomorrow, mainly cloudy, risk of thunderstorms, a high of 28, feeling like 36. And on Saturday, sunshine with a high of 27. I'm Matt Latour.
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0: I promise you this, this much I swear. Yeah, we'd both go to jail over her. Yeah, we'd both, son, go to jail over
1: Niagara's New Country, 89.1. Dean Brody, I'd go to jail. I'm Bill Porter. Good morning. In for Rob. Wake the fun up is on. Did you wake up this morning thinking or hoping or wishing that it was Friday? I did. Had to check the calendar. Nope. Thursday. Maybe it was because we had that broken up work week last week. This week's just feeling long, isn't it? But hey, here we are, ready to take on another day. Looks like another warm day. Looks like we could see some showers or thunderstorms later on today. I mean, I think that just goes without saying, right? When you get into the humidity that we've been dealing with, still not as bad as last week, but do you feel like any temperature over 30 degrees is a personal attack? You know, like, why are you doing this to me? What did I do to deserve this? This instant sweatiness whenever I step outside. Here's hoping you're staying cool and having a great week. Lots of fun coming your way this morning. Chance to win as well coming up just before 8 o'clock. We're going to play This Is The End, give you the chance to win $100 in 649 tickets. Lotto 649 tickets on the line. And, of course, we've got another Ella Langley keyword for you coming up as well. Looking for you to take that selfie and shoot it into us along with the keyword. Sold out show, TD Coliseum, coming up on the 16th. And we are getting closer to making that grand prize draw. So make sure you get in as many times as you can once again throughout the day today. Love, Hate, Love. Owen Regling is on Niagara's New Country 89.1.

Jason Aldean, Niagara's New Country 89.1. That is Don't Tell on Me. Wake the Fun Up with Rob is on. It's Bill filling in for Rob once again this morning, and I appreciate you joining me. A cool event literally kicked off last night. I love that St. Catharines Fire Service is doing this once again this summer. It is their Hot Summer Nights program. And basically, once a week on a Wednesday, they visit a different park in the area. And they turn their ladder trucks into giant sprinklers to help everybody cool off. And they also share some important fire safety tips at the same time. You get the chance, yes, to tour the trucks and take part in hands-on fire prevention activities as well. If you're a child or a child at heart, like me, I love seeing these kind of machines up close in person. This is a great event. Plus, you get to cool off at the same time. It kicked off last night at Catherine Street Park. Next week, they will be at Lakeside Park, Guy Road Park on the 22nd, and the Lock 3 Museum Park coming up at the end of July. Plus, there are a couple of more parks in August where they will be doing this. We've got all the details at our website. You can head to NiagaraDailyNews.ca and find out all the details there. We'll have a look at events that you can get up to over the next 48 hours coming up in just a couple of minutes. It's Megan Patrick now. Here's Golden Child, Niagara's New Country 89.1.

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1: Good morning, I'm Matt Latour. 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
1: Taking a look at roads and highways in the Niagara region this morning, it seems like everything is moving well here in Niagara. At the canal bridges, the Allenberg Bridge is currently raised and unavailable. And at the border crossings, a 13-minute delay heading to the U.S. for cars at the Rainbow Bridge and a 16-minute delay for cars heading to the U.S. at the Peace Bridge. 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
1: Mainly sunny this morning, but then risk of some thunderstorms this afternoon. A high of 30, feeling more like 38 once you factor in humidity. Risk of continued thunderstorms tonight, and overnight low of 20. Tomorrow, mainly cloudy, risk of thunderstorms, a high of 28, feeling like 36. And on Saturday, sunshine with a high of 27. I'm Matt Latour.
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New Country 89.1, James Barker Band, along with Dierks Bentley. That is New Old Trucks. You're on Wake the Fun Up. It is Bill in for Rob this morning. Another hot one today. And we could see a shower or even a thunderstorm a little bit later on today. Hopefully that'll cool things down a bit for us. Looks like a little bit anyway, but hey, we've got a good-looking weekend coming our way. If you're getting excited for that, you can always find events that you can take part in at our website. 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Another very, very busy weekend as far as stuff going on here in our area. Lots of car shows and golf tournaments. The Legion celebrating 100 years, which is pretty amazing. 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And again, we've got all the details at our website. So don't be bored this weekend. Plan ahead. 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

Another morning, another snooze button. But you're here, and so are we. Wake the fun up with Rob on Niagara's new country, 89.1.

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1: Niagara's New Country 89.1. Tyler Joe Miller, should have known better. It's Bill in for Rob. Wake the Fun Up continues. We were talking yesterday about hot dog buns being served in Pringles cans. Yeah, and this is Pringles that's actually doing this. Although that would be a good tip, I guess, if you just have, you know, regular hot dog buns and you want to keep them from getting all smushed and squished, you could, you know, put them in Pringles cans. It's a great idea. We were talking about this yesterday and these flavors, and I've managed to figure out what the flavors are. Sour cream and onion, one of them. Barbecue, another, which seems a little strange because you're already barbecuing the hot dogs. So why do you need barbecue flavor? I don't know. If I was in the marketing department there, that wouldn't have been my first choice. And honey mustard, the other. And they also apparently recently released a beer-flavored bun as well in collaboration with Miller Lite. So there you go. We're celebrating Hot Dog Day or something coming up next week. So that's why they're doing this strange stunt. But again, not all that strange because a smushed hot dog bun is no fun. But I think we're on to something here. I think if we just use our Pringles chip cans to transport those regular, you know, Wonder or whatever, maybe you buy the bakery fresh ones at the grocery store. They're fantastic. And you don't want them getting wrecked, just pop them in a Pringles can. I love it. George Burge, Luke Bryan together. Ride, ride, ride. Niagara's New Country, 89.1.

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1: Good morning, I'm Matt Latour. A Welland Bourne Furniture Company has come full circle with the grand reopening of its new flagship store on Niagara Street. Leon's Furniture celebrated the opening of a new 44,000 square foot location across from Seaway Mall yesterday, more than 117 years after the company opened its first store in Welland. A special reception included Welland Mayor Frank Campion, as well as over 40 members of the Leon family, celebrating the company's roots in the community where it all began. Campion explains how important the store is to the community.
2: The Leon family is part of our history, and that's a serious statement. They put us on the map, number one, but they have been great community partners. Certainly my recollection from, growing up with a lot of Leons is they've always been community oriented. They've given back to the community all the time, and they continue to do that.
1: President of the Leon's division, Louis Leon, explains how his great-grandfather got his start with the business.
3: He opened a dry goods store in 1909 alongside his wife, Lena. He bought a mattress for a relative. He leaned it outside the front of the store, and it just so happened someone walked by the store and saw it and inquired of whether it was for sale or not. And, he was a merchant, right? That's what he did. He sold things.
1: The new Leon's Center development also includes several other businesses that are expected to open later this summer and fall. That's What's Good Niagara. Traffic and your new country. 89.1 Niagara Pinpoint Weather are next.
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1: Taking a look at area roads and highways, there is a disabled vehicle on the QEW 40-rebound ramp at Thorldstone Road in Niagara Falls. The right lane and right shoulder are currently closed. Other than that, everything moving well throughout the region. At the canal bridges, the Main Street Bridge in Port Colborne is unavailable, while the Lakeshore Road Bridge will be raising soon. At the border crossings, there is a 14-minute delay for cars heading to the U.S. at the Peace Bridge. 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
0: New Country 89.1, Niagara Pinpoint Weather.
1: Mainly sunny this morning, but then risk of some thunderstorms this afternoon. A high of 30, feeling more like 38 once you factor in humidity. Risk of continued thunderstorms tonight, and overnight low of 20. Tomorrow, mainly cloudy, risk of thunderstorms, a high of 28, feeling like 36. And on Saturday, sunshine with a high of 27. I'm Matt Latour.

He's a ranch hand in a pinch, man. 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
1: Cody Johnson, Niagara's new country, 89.1 and horseback with Bill in for Rob, your Thursday. Wake the fun up. I want you to think about this. We'll discuss it a little deeper coming up after 7 o'clock. 7 out of 10 people say that they could probably do this after seeing it done on television. Is there something you've watched on television? I'm thinking cooking shows. You know, you watch one of these cooking shows, whether it be Celebrity Chefs or Hell's Kitchen or something. You see the contestants make a dish and you go, yeah, I can make that. What do you think, though? What do you think 7 out of 10 of us say that we could probably do after seeing it done on television? We'll talk about it coming up after 7. Don't forget, we will also play This Is The End for $100 in Lotto 649 tickets this morning. And don't forget, too, we are just over an hour away from your first keyword to win your way to see Ella Langley in concert. Sold out show coming up on the 16th. We're going to do the draw on the 13th. We've got lots of chances once again today for you to snap a selfie with your bestie and text it into us along with the keyword that you hear. And your first keyword is coming up at 8 o'clock. Nate Holler now, Thought About You, New Country, 89.

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1: Risk of thunderstorms today. Good morning. I'm Matt Latour. Your three-day pinpoint weather details coming up. Ontario is putting more than $90 million towards growing the province's shipbuilding industry. Premier Doug Ford made the announcement in St. Catharines yesterday, saying the investment will help local shipbuilders increase capacity, support Canada's shipbuilding strategy, and create thousands of jobs. The funding will help companies across Ontario upgrade equipment, improve facilities, and train workers, including

0: investments in Port Colborne and other communities along the Great Lakes. Meantime, 10 Brock University researchers have received more than $2.4 million in federal funding to support projects aimed at advancing health, science, and technology. Among them is biological sciences professor Gaynor Spencer, whose research focuses on a molecule derived from vitamin A that plays an important role in brain development and communication between nerve cells. With support from the Natural Sciences and Engineering Research Council of Canada, Spencer and her team will study how the molecule helps the brain form connections linked to learning and memory. University officials say the funding will help support research with the potential to improve lives and expand scientific knowledge. And downtown Grimsby is giving shoppers another reason to support local businesses this summer. The town of Grimsby, downtown Grimsby, and the Grimsby Chamber of Commerce have launched the Construction Passport Program to encourage people to keep shopping downtown while construction continues. From July 13th until September 30th, customers that spend $20 or more at participating businesses can collect stamps. 8 different stamps will earn you entry into a prize draw featuring a $1,000 grand prize, as well as smaller gift cards to downtown businesses. In sports, Dylan Cease tossed 8 innings of no-hit ball last night as the Blue Jays thumped the Giants 10-0. In the WNBA, Golden State defeated Toronto 83-75. In NHL news, Chicago Blackhawks star Connor Bedard is set to be out of action for 4 months after shoulder surgery. He went down during summer training last week before being helped off the ice. And at the FIFA World Cup, quarterfinals kick off today between France and Morocco at 4 p.m. New Country 89.1 Niagara traffic and weather next.
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0: Looks like crews are still dealing with a disabled vehicle on the QEW 40 rebound ramp at Thorold Road in Niagara Falls. The right lane and right shoulder are closed as a result. Other than that, though, everything in the region is moving pretty well on area roads and highways. At the canal bridges right now, everything is available. And at the border crossings, no delays going to or from the U.S. for cars or trucks. 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
0: Mainly sunny this morning, but then risk of some thunderstorms this afternoon. A high of 30, feeling more like 38 once you factor in humidity. Risk of continued thunderstorms tonight, and overnight low of 20. Tomorrow, mainly cloudy, risk of thunderstorms. A high of 28, feeling like 36. And on Saturday, sunshine with a high of 27. I'm Matt Latour.
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0: with five things you should know.
1: It is Bill Porter in for Rob once again this morning. Let's look at five things you should know. Drivers should fill up their tanks today as gas prices are expected to spike. This according to Dan McTeague, the president of Canadians for Affordable Energy. He says gas prices are to jump 5 cents a liter tomorrow, while diesel will rise 13 cents per liter. He went on to say the prices are likely to rise another 5 cents, possibly more, through the weekend. Researchers have made a breakthrough that could one day help restore vision by using lab-grown stem cells to rebuild damaged blood vessels in the retina. The work is still in the research stage, but scientists are hopeful that this could one day prevent or reverse vision loss. Disney's Pocahontas originally had a role written for John Candy. He was voicing a turkey named Red Feather, but the character was cut out after John passed away. To keep kids from cheating on their university entrance exams, Uzbekistan literally shuts off the entire internet in the country on test day. And most people have two intestines. And in the word intestines, every letter appears exactly twice. It's Bill in for Rob, and those are five things you should know. We're going to talk about this in just a few minutes. 7 out of 10 people say they could probably do this after seeing it on television. What do you think it is? Kane Brown on New Country.
2: Yes,

0: flowers for me.
1: Tennille Arts, Niagara's New Country, 89.1. That is Don't Ruin Flowers. I'm Bill Porter. What do you think? I'm in for Rob this morning, by the way, and Rob will be back on Monday. A few people have been asking, where's Rob? When is he coming back? Monday will be the day. 7 out of 10 people say they could probably do this after seeing it done on television. Now, I thought this had something to do with cooking or baking. You know, you watch one of those shows and you think, I can do that. I'm going to whip that up in the kitchen just like they did on television. It's not cooking or baking. Although, if you've ever tried that, like I have, it went horribly bad for me. I don't know how it went for you, but not the answer. 7 out of 10 people say they could probably give CPR after seeing it done on television. CPR, probably not the best way to get trained in, you know, that life-saving technique, right? And if you yourself or anyone you know works in the medical profession, you know, a nurse, a doctor, anyone that's been trained even for that matter in CPR, just laugh whenever they watch it being done on TV, right? It's like, yeah, no, that's not how you do it at all. So, I don't know, a little bit of a public service announcement this morning, I guess. Take a course, you know, learn the proper way. It's one of those things you hope you never have to use. But if you do, you're going to be glad that you know how to do it properly, even though apparently 7 out of 10 of us say that, yeah, I could do that after seeing somebody do it on television. Absolutely. Are you ready? This Is the End is coming up soon. $100 and 649 tickets on New Country 89.1 with Lainey Wilson now.

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1: Good morning, I'm Matt Latour. Tonight, Seth Meyers Live is at OLG Stage at Falls View Casino, bringing an evening of laughter. The former head writer of SNL's Weekend Update is sure to entertain the masses, with tickets still available at Falls View's website. OLG Stage is busy over the next few days. Little Big Town is playing there tomorrow night, bringing their Grammy and Emmy-winning sound to Niagara. 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Today, France takes on Morocco at 4 p.m. in quarterfinal action. 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Tomorrow, it's a home game for the Niagara River Lions as they welcome the Scarborough Shooting Stars to the Meridian Center at 7:30. 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Just click the 48 in the newsroom. I'm Matt Latour, and that's what's happening around Niagara.
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5: New Country 89.1, Niagara Bullseye Traffic.
1: Just seeing one slowdown on area roads and highways. That's a disabled vehicle on the QEW 40 rebound ramp at Thorpstone Road in Niagara Falls. That's got the right lane and right shoulder closed. At the canal bridges, Mellonby Avenue and Clarence Street are both unavailable. And at the border crossings, an 11-minute delay for trucks heading to the U.S. at the Lewiston-Queenston Bridge and a 10-minute delay for cars heading to the U.S. at the Peace Bridge. 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More traffic in minutes. Just seeing one slowdown on area roads and highways. That's a disabled vehicle on the QEW 40 rebound ramp at Thorpstone Road in Niagara Falls. That's got the right lane and right shoulder closed. At the canal bridges, Mellonby Avenue and Clarence Street are both unavailable. And at the border crossings, an 11-minute delay for trucks heading to the U.S. at the Lewiston-Queenston Bridge and a 10-minute delay for cars heading to the U.S. at the Peace Bridge. 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
5: Country 89.1, Niagara Pinpoint Weather.
1: Mainly sunny this morning, but then risk of some thunderstorms this afternoon. A high of 30, feeling more like 38 once you factor in humidity. Risk of continued thunderstorms tonight, and overnight low of 20. Tomorrow, mainly cloudy, risk of thunderstorms, a high of 28, feeling like 36. And on Saturday, sunshine with a high of 27. I'm Matt Latour.
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Niagara's new country 89.1 with Bill in for Rob this morning. Pelham Fest is coming up July 16th to 19th. 4 days of free family fun take place in downtown Fawn Hill. 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

turned on Niagara's new country 89.1, digging out my next broken heart for you on this Thursday morning. Wake the fun up is on. It is Bill in for Rob, and it is time for This Is the End. This is where you need to figure out the title and artist of a song by hearing the last few seconds of it. Yeah, the end of it, not the start of it. We've got $100 in Lotto 649 tickets for you this morning. This is the end. Are you ready? You think you can figure this one out? Have a listen. Wow, that's quick. Okay, we better listen to this again. All right, one more time. Check it out. All right, can you identify that song, title, and artist? Eric, by the way, it's not me that picks these. I'm not trying to throw Eric under the bus, but Eric, who you've heard here on New Country 89.1, he picks these and puts them together, or at least he's done that for me this week. Maybe Rob normally does it. I'm not sure. But anyway, that right there is the song you need to identify, title and artist. And if you can, text it to me right now, 905-732-0891. And you could get a text back saying, hey, congratulations, you've won yourself $100 in Lotto 649 tickets. Good luck. We'll have a look at what's good coming up in the meantime. Chevy Silverado, it's Bailey Zimmerman. Niagara's new country, 89.1.

0: Niagara Daily News.ca newsroom, this is What's Good in Niagara on New Country 89.1.
1: Good morning, I'm Matt Latour. A Welland Bourne Furniture Company has come full circle with the grand reopening of its new flagship store on Niagara Street. Leon's Furniture celebrated the opening of a new 44,000 square foot location across from Seaway Mall yesterday, more than 117 years after the company opened its first store in Welland. A special reception included Welland Mayor Frank Campion, as well as over 40 members of the Leon family, celebrating the company's roots in the community where it all began. Campion explains how important the store is to the community.
2: The Leon family is part of our history, and that's a serious statement. They put us on the map, number one, but they have been great community partners. Certainly my recollection from, growing up with a lot of Leons is they've always been community-oriented. They've given back to the community all the time, and they continue to do that.
1: President of the Leon's division, Louis Leon, explains how his great-grandfather got his start with the business.
3: He opened a dry goods store in 1909 alongside his wife, Lena. He bought a mattress for a relative. He leaned it outside the front of the store, and it just so happened someone walked by the store and saw it and inquired of whether it was for sale or not. And, he was a merchant, right? That's what he did. He sold things.
1: The new Leon's Center development also includes several other businesses that are expected to open later this summer and fall. That's What's Good Niagara. Traffic and your new country. 89.1 Niagara Pinpoint Weather are next.
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0: New Country 89.1, Niagara Bullseye Traffic.
1: Just one slowdown on area roads and highways this morning. There's a disabled vehicle on the QEW 40 rebound ramp at Thorldstone Road in Niagara Falls. Because of that, the right lane and right shoulder are both closed. At the Canal Bridge's Main Street is raised and unavailable, while Lakeshore Road, Carlton Street, and Glendale are all raising soon. And at the border crossings, not seeing any delays going to or from the U.S. for cars or trucks. 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
1: Mainly sunny this morning, but then risk of some thunderstorms this afternoon. A high of 30, feeling more like 38 once you factor in humidity. Risk of continued thunderstorms tonight, and overnight low of 20. Tomorrow, mainly cloudy, risk of thunderstorms. A high of 28, feeling like 36. And on Saturday, sunshine with a high of 27. I'm Matt Latour.

Brett Kissel, Niagara's New Country, 89.1. This is the end, and a tough one this morning, wasn't it? Or did you get it right away? Listen to it again. If you said, we back, Jason Aldean, you are absolutely right. And if you texted that into me, check your phone. You could be the winner of $100 in Lotto 649 tickets this morning. Think of how many numbers that gets you. Yeah, you could finish the week off a lot richer than you were when you woke up this morning. Jason Aldean.

0: Text the keyword Ella right now, along with a picture of you and your bestie to get entered to win tickets to see Ella Langley's sold-out show at TD Coliseum on July 16th, 905-732-0891.
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2: Risk of thunderstorms today. Good morning. I'm Matt Latour. Your three-day pinpoint weather details coming up. Premier Doug Ford made a stop in St. Catharines, announcing more than $90 million in provincial funding to expand Ontario's shipbuilding industry. The investment, which was announced yesterday through the Ontario Shipbuilding Grant Program, will support shipbuilders with new equipment, infrastructure upgrades, and skills training while helping create thousands of jobs across the marine sector. Funding includes support for companies in St. Catharines, Port Colborne, and Kingston, as the province looks to increase its role in Canada's shipbuilding strategy and defense industry. Niagara-on-the-Lake is highlighting where your tax dollars are going. The town is installing signs at major capital projects across the community under the slogan, Your Investment, Our Responsibility. Projects include road and water main upgrades, playground improvements, and expanded recreational facilities. Officials say residents can also track projects and spending through the town's open book budget portal. And a major new research collection is taking shape at the Lincoln Museum and Cultural Center, built from years of work tied to the development of Shoerishin Park. The museum launched the Neutral Nation Research Collection, focusing on the history of the Neutral Nation, Indigenous history, archaeology, and broader cultural landscape of Niagara. It brings together books, studies, and archaeological reports, creating resources for students, educators, researchers, and the public. The collection is available by appointment and will continue to grow over time. In sports, Dylan Cease tossed 8 innings of no-hit ball last night as the Blue Jays thumped the Giants 10-0. In the WNBA, Golden State defeated Toronto 83-75. In NHL news, Chicago Blackhawks star Connor Bedard is set to be out of action for 4 months after shoulder surgery. He went down during summer training last week before being helped off the ice. And at the FIFA World Cup, quarterfinals kick off today between France and Morocco at 4 p.m. New Country 89.1 Niagara traffic and weather next.
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2: Crews are still dealing with that disabled vehicle on the QEW 40 rebound ramp at Thorold-Stone Road in Niagara Falls this morning. Other than that, though, all clear on area roads and highways. At the canal bridges, Lakeshore Road is unavailable. It's been raised for a few minutes now, and Queenston Street is raising soon. And at the border crossings, we're seeing a 17-minute delay for cars heading to the U.S. at the Rainbow Bridge, a 13-minute delay for cars heading to the U.S. at the Peace Bridge, as well as about a 10-minute delay for trucks at the Peace Bridge heading stateside. 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
1: New Country 89.1, Niagara Pinpoint Weather.
2: Mainly sunny this morning, but then risk of some thunderstorms this afternoon. A high of 30, feeling more like 38 once you factor in humidity. Risk of continued thunderstorms tonight, and overnight low of 20. Tomorrow, mainly cloudy. Risk of thunderstorms, a high of 28, feeling like 36. And on Saturday, sunshine with a high of 27. I'm Matt Latour.

Morgan Wallen, Niagara's New Country, 89.1, and You Proof. Hopefully you caught the Ella Langley keyword back at 8 o'clock. If you did, good on you. Write it down. Snap a selfie. Text it into us, 905-732-0891. And you could be off to the sold-out show on the 16th of this month. What a night that's going to be. Should be an awesome, awesome event. And we'd love for you to be there. And don't forget, there are lots of other chances throughout the day to catch those keywords, all right? So keep listening. Next chance at 11. We've got one at 2. And also at 5 o'clock, 905-732-0891. Text that keyword along with a picture of you and your bestie. And you could be there, TD Coliseum, on July 16th. All right, I've got a bit of a follow-up from yesterday. We're talking about those snow rooms that the uber rich are installing to keep themselves a little bit cooler during the hot weather like we've been experiencing. Well, there's something a little more affordable and possibly a little more comfortable, too, and I'll share that with you in just a few minutes. Jelly Roll now, Niagara's New Country, 89.1. Here's Hands Up.

It is too early for logic, so we're going with whatever works. 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

New Country 98.1, High Valley and Fools with Bill in for Rob. Wake the fun up for your Thursday is on. We were talking yesterday about these snow rooms that the uber rich are installing, sort of the opposite of a sauna on their property. You can go in, hit a button, it starts snowing. It's cold, the walls are icy. You ever gone to one of those ice bars? That's what I'm sort of picturing. And they cost a couple hundred grand. So, you know, a bit out of the picture for us. But check this out. If you're just regular rich and you're trying to beat the heat, well, a line of luxury tracksuits debuted at a fashion show in Paris recently. And I love when they take something comfortable, you know, something that we don't feel like we should leave the house wearing, and then they make it, you know, a fashion item, and you can go, hey, I can leave the house with this on now. This is awesome. Anyway, these are luxury tracksuits with built-in air conditioning. Yeah, it's a partnership between designer Rick Owens and Adidas, and I guess they're different than the existing hot weather accessories like neck fans, cooling hats, and portable misters because they are normal tracksuits that can inflate with cold air. So no, they're not form-fitting. You're not going to be happy with how you look in it. They're also not subtle. Think the Michelin Man, or maybe Violet Beauregard from Willy Wonka and the Chocolate Factory. But you know what? You won't be sweating. It expands like a balloon as it cools. And the models on the runway, they did their best trying to make it look fashionable. I guess they're targeting these things at high-performance athletes who need to be able to cool down. Not for everyday people. But you know what? I would be more than willing to follow up on this, see what the price tag's going to be, and see how well it works. They don't know when they're going to be available yet or what it's going to cost. But the strange thing, and you can Google these, by the way, and they're all over TikTok and stuff. But almost all the photos that I saw this morning, these suits are black. And that seems kind of weird because cold air or not, it just seems like a bad idea to be out in, you know, 35 plus degree weather, basically inside a black trash bag. But I love the idea behind this for sure. Something we can wear that has like built-in air conditioning to cool us down and a tracksuit, no less. I would walk around looking like the Michelin Man just to be comfortable. I don't know about you. Worst Way, Riley Green, Niagara's New Country 89.1.

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1: Good morning, I'm Matt Latour. Tonight, Seth Meyers Live is at OLG Stage at Falls View Casino, bringing an evening of laughter. 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OLG Stage is busy over the next few days. Little Big Town is playing there tomorrow night, bringing their Grammy and Emmy-winning sound to Niagara. 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I'm Matt Latour, and that's what's happening around Niagara.
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1: Mainly sunny this morning, but then risk of some thunderstorms this afternoon. A high of 30, feeling more like 38 once you factor in humidity. Risk of continued thunderstorms tonight, and overnight low of 20. Tomorrow, mainly cloudy. Risk of thunderstorms, a high of 28, feeling like 36. And on Saturday, sunshine with a high of 27. I'm Matt Latour.
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Kate Eagleson, New Country 89.1, shaking in them boots. Certainly not from shivering, that's for sure. It's Bill Porter in for Rob this morning. Wake the fun up on your Thursday. How long is too long when it comes to a movie? Do you have a hard number where if a movie is longer than that time, you won't go and see it? I think it's a little different if you're going to the theater versus watching at home, right? You go to the theater, you're stuck there the entire time. You get up, you could disturb someone, you could miss an important part. You know, you're stuck there. So long movies, like, as far as I'm concerned, if it's longer than an hour and a half, I'm not seeing it in the theater. The longer ones, you got to wait till you can watch at home and hit the pause button and get up and get snacks and go to the bathroom and all that stuff whenever you want, right? The interesting thing is a lot of the big critically acclaimed movies that have come out over the years are way longer than like an hour and a half, 2 hours, right? Some of them 2.5 hours. You think about Titanic. Remember that came on like more than one DVD back in the day? My favorite movie, Shawshank Redemption. I couldn't tell you how long it is because I love it so much that it really doesn't bother me. But the ideal movie length, according to a recent survey, 88 minutes. So even less than an hour and a half. And Gen Zers want them even shorter. And only 1 in 10 people say they're happy sitting through a movie that is 2 hours or longer. But we do it, don't we? Have you got a tip to make it through a long flick that you want to share with us? 905-732-0891. Shoot me a text. Let me know your tip to get through a long flick. Because sometimes we just get stuck there, right? And then what are you going to do? Especially if it's like a Netflix and chill situation or something. When is this movie over? Zach Taub at South of Sanity. Wake the fun up here on Niagara's New Country 89.1.

Don't let it fool you. David Lee Murphy's Dust on the Bottle, a country favorite here on Niagara's new country 89.1 as Wake the Fun Up continues with Bill in for Rob this morning. Shocking things coming out of the Travis and Taylor wedding from this past weekend, like somebody listing a bag of air on eBay. Have you heard about this? I don't know if it was a worker, you know, somebody going around clearing tables, and while they're doing that, they're filling up Ziploc bags with air from the room. But somebody listed a bag of air on eBay that they claimed was collected from the wedding, and they were asking 50 grand for it. $50,000 for a bag of air. Now, I don't know if someone bought it, but apparently the listing has been removed. Maybe somebody did a little side deal and said, hey, take it down. I'll give you 30 right now. Still a ripoff, in my opinion. Isn't this wild? I also was reading that trash from outside Madison Square Garden was for sale. People were buying bags of trash for 25 bucks. You know, wondering maybe they were going to find some sort of treasure in there. That trash that was for sale actually sold out. People are actually buying this stuff. Don't get me wrong. I'm not saying I'm not a fan. And, you know, even if I wasn't, think about the most famous person, the person that you idolize the most, you know, the one person that you would just love to meet in real life or whatever. Would you buy a bag of garbage for $25 from somewhere that you knew that they were? It's crazy talk, isn't it? Niagara's new country 89.1. Here's Carter Faith and Betty as Wake the Fun Up continues. Betty.

0: From the Niagara Daily News.ca newsroom, this is What's Good in Niagara on New Country 89.1.
1: Good morning. I'm Matt Latour. A Welland Bourne Furniture Company has come full circle with the grand reopening of its new flagship store on Niagara Street. Leon's Furniture celebrated the opening of a new 44,000 square foot location across from Seaway Mall yesterday, more than 117 years after the company opened its first store in Welland. A special reception included Welland Mayor Frank Campion, as well as over 40 members of the Leon family, celebrating the company's roots in the community where it all began. Campion explains how important the store is to the community.
2: The Leon family is part of our history, and that's a serious statement. They put us on the map, number one, but they have been great community partners. Certainly my recollection from, growing up with a lot of Leons is they've always been community oriented. They've given back to the community all the time, and they continue to do that.
1: President of the Leon's division, Louis Leon, explains how his great-grandfather got his start with the business.
3: He opened a dry goods store in 1909 alongside his wife, Lena. He bought a mattress for a relative. He leaned it outside the front of the store, and it just so happened someone walked by the store and saw it and inquired of whether it was for sale or not. And, he was a merchant, right? That's what he did. He sold things.
1: The new Leon Center development also includes several other businesses that are expected to open later this summer and fall. That's What's Good Niagara. Traffic and your new country. 89.1 Niagara Pinpoint Weather. Our next.
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0: 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Niagara Bullseye Traffic.
1: Just one slowdown on area roads and highways this morning. That's at the QEW 40 rebound ramp. There's a disabled vehicle at Thorldstone Road in Niagara Falls. The right lane and right shoulder are both closed. At the canal bridges, the Queenston Street Bridge is unavailable, as is the Clarence Street Bridge. Lakeshore Road will be raising soon. And at the border crossings, an 11-minute delay for cars heading to the U.S. at the Peace Bridge and a 23-minute delay for trucks heading to the U.S. at the Peace Bridge. 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
0: 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Niagara Pinpoint Weather.
1: Mainly sunny this morning, but then risk of some thunderstorms this afternoon. A high of 30, feeling more like 38 once you factor in humidity. Risk of continued thunderstorms tonight and overnight low of 20. Tomorrow, mainly cloudy, risk of thunderstorms. A high of 28, feeling like 36. And on Saturday, sunshine with a high of 27. I'm Matt Latour.
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Niagara's new country, 89.1. Dean Brody and Dirt. It's part of your 90-minute workday kickoff for your Thursday. That's right. We've got today and tomorrow to get through. And then we are into another weekend, unless you're doing the long weekend thing this weekend. It's always a smart move, taking a Friday off in the summer. Carry on. Kenny Chesney, new country, 89.1.

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It is Bill in for Rob. Your 90-minute workday kickoff is on. You want to talk about a good time? How about the third annual HSC Cornhole Tournament? 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

0: did we just play that song before the other country station? Again? Yeah, that's our bad. We'll just try to keep being amazing. 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
1: Showers or a thunderstorm or both later on today. Looks like late afternoon is when that could happen. Up to 29 for our high, going to feel more like 37 when you factor in the humidex. UV index 10 or very high today. Mainly cloudy sky tonight. Chance of showers, risk of a thunderstorm overnight, down to 20 for the low. Cloudy with a slight chance of showers tomorrow, 26. Sunshine, 27 for your Saturday. Sunshine and 28 on Sunday. 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

New Country 89.1. It is Bill in for Rob this morning. I love that this is back this summer. Hot summer nights, returning to parks all over St. Catharines all summer long. 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

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They're measured in bonfires, beach sunsets, and summer throwbacks you still know by heart. 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

Jelly Roll, Niagara's New Country 89.1. Your 9 o'clock workday kickoff is on. It is Bill in for Rob this morning. Don't forget, your next chance to catch an Ella Langley keyword is coming up at 11 o'clock this morning. That sold-out show coming up quick on the 16th of this month. Get in as many times as you can. You can win yourself a pair of tickets. All the details can be found at our website, country89.com. Hey, did you ever notice that eating nachos with a group of people is kind of like playing a game of chess? You've got to be like three nacho moves ahead of everyone else, right? You find that little section on the tray or the plate or whatever you're serving them up on. And that's where the honey hole is, if you will. You know, the gold mine, right? All the good toppings and sour cream and all that sort of stuff. I never really thought about this before. It came up in conversation yesterday. That's why I'm bringing this up to you this morning. It is very much like a game of chess or checkers or something, a strategy game. Think about it. Next time you're eating a plate of nachos. Just being me, Morgan Griffiths, Niagara's New Country, 89.1.

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Niagara's New Country, 89.1. Come on down. That is High Valley. It's Bill in for Rob. 90 minutes of commercial-free music to kick off your Thursday workday on your radio. Coming up at the end of the month, the St. David Lions Carnival. They've got a dog show as we celebrate our furry friends on Saturday, July 25th. 2 o'clock. Registration is at 1 o'clock, taking place at St. David's Lions Park. 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Tons happening this month. Probably July, one of the busiest months of the entire year, right? So get out there and take advantage of summer and all of the events. 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Taylor Swift and her latest, I Knew It, I Knew You, New Country 89.1.

Niagara's new country, 89.1, Sean Austin. What do I know? It's Bill in for Rob. We'll do it again one more time with Feeling tomorrow morning. Hope you'll join me, Dave Devine, in the meantime. New country at work. Dave's got a keyword at 11 o'clock. You can be off to see Ella Langley from New Country 89.1. Here's Word for the Wind. Have a great Thursday.

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New country at work. It's Dave Devine. So Stellantis is going to start selling its little mini Fiat Topolino cars. These little things look like golf carts, Ben. They're going to go for about 14 grand in the United States. In Canada, that maybe about 20 grand, I suppose. Top speed is 30 kilometers per hour with 46 miles of range, which is, what, 70 kilometers? Doesn't sound like a very practical car. Bailey Zimmerman, new country at work. Wow.

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0: country at work. It's Dave Devine. People were polled and asked, what's the perfect length for a movie? The average answer was about 88 minutes. I agree. About an hour and a half for a movie is pretty darn good. I just watched Project Hail Mary on the weekend, and man, it was like 2.5 hours long. I think they could have cut an hour out of that movie pretty easily. It was good, though. So, Owen Riegling, new country at work.
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15: It's a sun and cloud, showers, risk of a thunderstorm this afternoon. Today's high is 30, 38 with the humidex. Tonight, dropping down to about 20 degrees with more showers or thunderstorms. Mainly cloudy tomorrow. Showers or thunderstorms again. High 28, 36 with the humidity. Sunny 27 on Saturday.

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It's Dave Devine. 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

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It's Dave Devine. Experts say this is the most overlooked germy thing in grocery stores. And I never would have thought for a million years, unless somebody pointed it out, this would be incredibly germy. I'll tell you what the answer is coming up in over 15 minutes or so. 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

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State Divine. Experts say this is the most overlooked germy thing in grocery stores. And, you know, I didn't even think about it until somebody pointed it out. The answer is the freezer door handles. You go for the frozen products. Now I'm going to think twice before I open that door with my bare hand. It's Danielle Arts, New Country at Work. Wow.

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11: It's a sun and cloud. Showers brisk of a thunderstorm this afternoon. Today's high is 30, 38 with the humidex. Tonight dropping down to about 20 degrees with more showers and thunderstorms. Mainly cloudy tomorrow. Showers or thunderstorms again. High 28, 36 with the humidity. Sunny 27 on Saturday.

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1: He's a ranch hand in a pinch, man. 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

0: 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You've unlocked the ability to hear new music first by doing absolutely nothing except listening to us. Lucky you! 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

of country at work. It's Dave Devine. Dolly Parton has a musical based on her life coming out. It's going to hit Broadway January 19th, which just happens to coincide with her 81st birthday. Let's go Wetzel and Jesse Murph now. New country at work. 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

country at work, it's Day Divine. 9 out of 10 people say they throw this away without even looking at them, and they probably shouldn't. I've done it myself, as a matter of fact. I'll tell you what the answer is coming up in about 15 minutes or so. Right now, it's Dan and Shay with Say So. New country at work. I got a

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1: Risk of thunderstorms today. Good afternoon. I'm Matt Latour. Your three-day pinpoint weather details coming up. Premier Doug Ford made a stop in St. Catharines to announce more than $90 million in provincial funding to expand Ontario's shipbuilding industry. The investment through the Ontario Shipbuilding Grant Program was announced yesterday and will support shipbuilders with new equipment, infrastructure upgrades, and skills training while helping create thousands of jobs across the marine sector. Funding includes support for companies in St. Catharines, Port Colborne, and Kingston as the province looks to increase its role in Canada's shipbuilding strategy and defense industry. A Welland-born furniture company has come full circle with the opening of its new flagship store on Niagara Street. Leon's Furniture celebrated the opening of a new 44,000-square-foot location across from Seaway Mall, more than 117 years after the company opened its first store in the Rose City. President of the Leon's division, Louis Leon, explains how his great-grandfather got his start.
2: He opened a dry goods store in 1909 alongside his wife, Lena. He bought a mattress for a relative. He leaned it outside the front of the store, and it just so happened someone walked by the store and saw it and inquired of whether it was for sale or not. And, you know, he was a merchant, right? That's what he did. He sold things.
1: The new Leon's development also includes several other businesses that are expected to open later this summer and fall. And Niagara-on-the-Lake is highlighting where your tax dollars are going. The town is installing signs at major capital projects across the community under the slogan, "Your investment, our responsibility." Projects include road and water main upgrades, playground improvements, and expanded recreation facilities. Officials say residents can also track projects and spending through the town's open book budget.

0: portal. In sports, the quarterfinals of the FIFA World Cup start today as France takes on Morocco at 4 p.m. To the Ball Diamond, the Well and Jackfish are in Barrie tonight to take on the Bay Cats at 7:30. And the Jays are off today but kick off a series in San Diego tomorrow night against the Padres. It'll then be the All-Star break after that three-game set. New Country 89.1 Niagara weather next.
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6: New Country 89.1 Niagara Pinpoint Weather.
0: A few showers are expected to begin this afternoon with risk of thunderstorms and up to 10 millimeters of rain by the time it's all said and done. A high of 30, but with the humidity feeling more like 38. Chance that those thunderstorms continue tonight with an overnight low of 20. Tomorrow, mainly cloudy, risk of thunderstorms, a high of 28, feeling like 36. And on Saturday, sunshine with a high of 27. I'm Matt Latour.
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New country at work. It's day divine on the survey. 9 out of 10 people say they throw these away without even looking at them, and they probably shouldn't. The answer is instructions to putting something together. You know how many times I've done that, thrown them away, thinking, oh, I can get this. Then I'm digging the instructions out of the garbage can because I can't. George Burns, Luke Bryan, new country at work. I threw it.

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14: It's a sun and cloud. Showers, risk of a thunderstorm this afternoon. Today's high is 30, 38 with the humidex. Tonight, dropping down to about 20 degrees with more showers and thunderstorms. Mainly cloudy tomorrow. Showers or thunderstorms again. High 28, 36 with the humidity. Sunny at 27 on Saturday.

0: 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Well, that's cute. 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

New country at work. It's day to find a lot of country songs now doing crossovers to the pop charts. Ella Langley is a prime example of that. And this song, too, that's a new song from Stella Lefty called Boston. It is now crossing over to the pop charts as well. It's Tim Hicks. Here's Whiskey Does. New country at work. You let me

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New country at work. State divide, 2 out of 5 people said they would never return to a restaurant because it didn't have this. Tell you what the answer to that is, which is kind of weird, in about 15 minutes or so. Right now, it's Luke Combs, New Country at Work. Kinda like

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0: 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First, again. Honestly, why does the other country station even bother trying? New country.
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New country at work. It's day divide. 2 out of 5 people on a survey said they won't return to a restaurant because it didn't have this. Kind of weird that it didn't have this. The answer is soap in the bathroom. Why wouldn't it have soap in the bathroom? Morgan Griffiths now just being me. New country at work. Same

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1: It's a sun and cloud. Showers brisk of a thunderstorm this afternoon. Today's high is 30, 38 with the humidex. Tonight dropping down to about 20 degrees with more showers or thunderstorms. Mainly cloudy tomorrow. Showers or thunderstorms again. High 28, 36 with the humidity. Sunny at 27 on Saturday.

New country at work and the brand new song from Kenny Chesney called Carry On, the very first song he released on his brand new label called Hey Now Records. It's Dave Devine with Honky Tonk and About. Here's a Reckless and Drake Milligan, new country at work. Yeah.

0: another brand new song we're playing before everyone else. Not to brag, but it's almost like we're really good at this or something. New country.
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Some days, the QEW moves faster than you'd expect. Today is not one of those days. Turn it up and let the summer throwbacks do the heavy lifting. With Rock's Legal Services, keeping things rock solid. Niagara's new country, 89.1.

We have country at work. It's Dave Devine. So I started watching on Monday, Dutton Ranch, and I thought, oh, I'll pace myself in this. Yeah, right. I'm finished. I finished all 9 episodes already. Morgan Wallen, new country at work.

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new country at work. It's Day Divine. There's a new trend among divorcees. People are taking their old wedding rings, having them recrafted at jewelers, and then turning them into divorce rings. And, of course, they wear them on their middle fingers. I like it. It's Zach Top. Good times and tan lines. New country at

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Love, hate, love. New Country Afternoon, sideshow in for Trinette. Here's something maybe you didn't know yesterday. Remember Fresh Prince of Bel-Air? Main reason Will Smith did the Fresh Prince of Bel-Air was he owed a whole lot of money, $2.8 million in back taxes. Needed some cash. 70% of his pay

0: the first three seasons went to the IRS. 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

the latest from Taylor Swift. I knew it, I knew ya. On New Country Afternoons, it's Sideshow in for Trinette. 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
13: The yellow severe thunderstorm watch is in effect. A few showers today, the risk of a thunderstorm this afternoon, a high of 30, humid X 38. Showers ending tonight, then cloudy with a chance of showers, the risk of a thunderstorm, a low of 20. Friday, mainly cloudy, chance of showers, the risk of a thunderstorm, a high of 28, humid X 36. And Saturday, sunny with a high of 28.

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Terry Clark, poor, poor, pitiful me. New Country Afternoon, sideshow in for Trinette. You ever heard of type 2 fun? You ever had type 2 fun? I've never heard of it before. I just read about it. It's when you have a good memory of something that was kind of miserable while it was happening. You know, like those things that happen, and it was like, well, it's funny now, but it wasn't funny at the time. Made a good story. That's called type 2 fun. Tell me, I'd love to know your type 2 fun stories. Shoot me a text. I can leave your name out if I have to, if you'd feel better. Nate Holler now. Thought about you, new country.

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It's Sideshow. You can join in anytime by texting me. Today's burning question, what's something that instantly tells you someone was raised right? I'd love to know your thoughts on that. Shoot me a text. Carter, Faith, now, and Betty on New Country.

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Don't tell on me, Jason Aldean. New Country Afternoon, Sideshow in for Trinette. Do you get everywhere when you put on sunscreen on a nice sunny day? Apparently, we all miss about 10% of our face when we put on sunscreen. Two spots you're most likely to miss: the bridge of your nose. I think I get that every time. The other one, eyelids. Yeah, 14% of people in a study say they miss their eyelids, probably because they didn't want to get sunscreen in their eyes. Apparently, eyelids are where 5 to 10% of all skin cancers happen. So, another important place you want to put your sunscreen. People laugh at me when we go out somewhere and I pull out the kids' stuff. It's got no tears. It's great. Plus, I also am quite fair complexioned, so I need the, 70 SPF stuff. It's Neil Arts now. Don't ruin flowers on New Country Afternoons.

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13: There is an issue on the 406 northbound to Westchester Avenue in St. Catharines. The right lane is blocked because of a collision. Finding quite a bit of a slowdown on the QEW today, especially through Burlington. There's some heavy rain going through there right now. At the canal bridges, the Glendale Avenue bridge is up, and at the border, the Queenston-Lewiston trucks to the U.S. 20 minutes, the Rainbow cars to Canada and to the U.S. 10 to 30 minutes, and the Peace Bridge cars to the U.S. a 20-minute wait. 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
0: New Country 89.1, Niagara Pinpoint Weather.
13: A yellow severe thunderstorm watch is in effect. A few showers today, the risk of a thunderstorm this afternoon. A high of 30, humidex 38. Showers ending tonight, then cloudy with a chance of showers, the risk of a thunderstorm, a low of 20. Friday, mainly cloudy, chance of showers, the risk of a thunderstorm, a high of 28, humidex 36. And Saturday, sunny with a high of 28.

Niagara's New Country, 89.1. Sideshow in for Trinette. It's Riley Green. Think as you drunk. It's time for Brain Strain. $25 to Mitchell's Bakery and Marketplace. 905-732-0891. Today's question. 20% of people are completely unable to do this basic physical function. What is it? Basic physical function. 20% of us cannot do it. Send your answers to 905-732-0891. For the Brain Strain. Jordan Davis now, bar none. Niagara's New Country, 89.1.

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5, Dolly Parton on Niagara's New Country 89.1. It's New Country Afternoon, sideshow in for Trinette today. Brain strain, today's question. According to recent data, 20% of people are completely unable to do this physical function. What is it? Trying to think. I think just about everyone in my house can do it. My youngest daughter can't do it. But I think she'll figure it out. I don't know if that helps or not. Shoot your answers to 905-732-0891 for a chance to win $25 to Mitchell's Bakery and Marketplace. That's the brain strain today. 20% of people completely unable to do this basic physical function. George Burge and Luke Bryan now on New Country.

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1: 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It is Sideshow in for Trinette. Brain strain today. Chance to win $25 to Mitchell's Bakery and Marketplace. 905-732-0891. Today's question. According to recent data, 20% of people completely unable to do this basic physical function. What is it? Can you do it? The answer is whistle. 20% of people cannot whistle. Congratulations. If you got it right, $25 to Mitchell's Bakery and Marketplace could be yours. Luke Combs now. Niagara's new.

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13: There is an issue on the 406 northbound at Westchester and St. Catharines. The right lane is blocked because of a collision. If you are in the Hamilton-Burlington area, there's some severe weather going through there right now, so you'll find it quite slow. The Lakeshore Road, Carlton Street, and Glendale Avenue bridges are up. And at the border, the Queenston-Lewiston cars and trucks to the U.S. 20 to 30 minutes. The Rainbow cars to Canada and to the U.S. 10 to 20 minutes. And the Peace Bridge cars and trucks to the U.S. a 15 to 30 minute wait. 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

Tyler, Joe Miller under the influence on New Country Afternoon. Sideshow in for Trinette. Today's burning question. Shoot me a text. What's something that instantly tells you someone was raised right? I want to hear about it. Zach Top now. Sounds like the radio on New Country Afternoons.

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1: Good afternoon, I'm Brandon Warby. 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Premier Doug Ford was in St. Catharines Wednesday, announcing more than $90 million in provincial funding to expand Ontario's shipbuilding industry. The investment, through the Ontario Shipbuilding Grant Program, will support shipbuilders in new equipment, infrastructure upgrades, and skills training while helping create thousands of jobs across the marine sector. Funding includes support for companies in St. Catharines, Port Colborne, and Kingston as the province looks to increase its role in Canada's shipbuilding strategy and defense industry. 10 Brock University researchers have received more than $2.4 million in federal funding to support projects aimed at advancing health, science, and technology. Among them is biological sciences professor Gaynor Spencer, whose research focuses on retinoic acid, a molecule derived from vitamin A that plays an important role in brain development and communication between nerve cells. With support from the Natural Sciences and Engineering Research Council of Canada, Spencer and her team will study how the molecule helps the brain form connections linked to learning and memory. University officials say the funding will support research with the potential to improve lives and expand scientific knowledge. And a Welland Bourne Furniture Company has come full circle with the opening of its new flagship store on Niagara Street. Leon's Furniture celebrated the opening of its new 44,000 square foot location across from Seaway Mall, more than 117 years after the company opened its first store in Welland. The special reception included Welland Mayor Frank Campion and members of the Leon family celebrating the company's roots in the community where it all began. Mayor Campion explains how important the store is to the community.
2: The Leon family is part of our history, and that's a serious statement. They put us on the map, number one, but they have been great community partners. Certainly my recollection from, growing up with a lot of Leons is they've always been community-oriented. They've given back to the community all the time, and they continue to do that.
1: The new Leon Center development also includes several other businesses expected to open later this summer and fall. In sports, the quarterfinals of the FIFA World Cup start today as France takes on Morocco this afternoon. The Welland Jackfish are in Barrie tonight to take on the Baycats at 7:30. The Jays have the day off. They'll kick off a series in San Diego tomorrow night against the Padres. And to the CFL, the Ottawa Redblacks visit the Edmonton Elks. The next time you're scrolling through your phone, visit NiagaraDailyNews.ca and see what Niagara's

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2: There's a yellow thunderstorm warning in effect in North Niagara. In South Niagara, it is a yellow thunderstorm watch. Showers ending tonight, then mainly cloudy, a chance of showers, the risk of a thunderstorm, fog patches, and a low of 20. Friday, mix of sun and cloud, a chance of showers, the risk of a thunderstorm, a high of 26, humidex 33. Saturday, sunny with a high of 28, and Sunday, sunny with a high of 27. 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

0: iValley Fools, New Country Afternoons, it's Sideshow in for Trinette. The burning question today, what's something that instantly tells you someone was raised right? Amanda texts in, I really love this one. They say thank you to servers, cashiers, and janitors the same way they do to the boss. I've said it before, I'll say it again. I can learn everything I need to know about a person by how they treat a cashier or wait staff. Absolutely. You know you're raised right. Kane Brown now, and Woman, New Country Afternoons.
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0: New Country 89.1, Niagara Bullseye Traffic.
10: Still finding that collision on the 406 northbound at Westchester Avenue in St. Catharines. That is in the right lane. If you're on the QEW, some heavy rain going through North Niagara at the moment. You can expect quite a bit of a slowdown. Elsewhere, just a lot of volume out there. No collisions to report. At the Canal Bridges, the Lakeshore Road, Queenston Street, and Main Street bridges are up. And at the border, the Queenston, Lewiston cars and trucks to the U.S., 20 to 30 minutes. The Rainbow cars to the U.S., 35 minutes. And the Peace Bridge cars to the U.S., 45 minutes. And trucks headed to the States, a 15-minute wait. 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
10: There's a yellow thunderstorm warning in effect in North Niagara. In South Niagara, it is a yellow thunderstorm watch. Showers ending tonight, then mainly cloudy. Chance of showers, the risk of a thunderstorm, fog patches, and a low of 20. Friday, mix of sun and cloud, a chance of showers, the risk of a thunderstorm, a high of 26, humidex 33. Saturday, sunny with a high of 28, and Sunday, sunny with a high of 27.

0: News Shaboozy on New Country Afternoon. Sideshow in for Trinette. Today's burning question. What's something that instantly tells you someone was raised right? Shoot me a text. I'd love to hear your take on it. Tyler, what's something that instantly tells you someone was raised right?
1: They return the shopping cart without acting like they deserve a medal.
0: Yes, absolutely. Especially when you're like two spaces away from the cart return thing, right? In the middle of a lot. You know they were raised right when they actually returned the cart, even if they got to walk all the way back to the store. That's a good one. I say you were raised right if you put the cart back, I say. Dan and Shay now say so on New Country Afternoons.

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Garth Brooks and Rodeo, New Country Afternoons. Garth Brooks announcing a new tour. He's going to be touring arenas instead of the stadiums. A lot closer to the stage you get. It's been like 30 years since he's done the arenas. I think I still have my hat from when he played the arenas 30 years ago. I bet my mom's got it. It's probably like in her garage or something. I'm going to have to give her a call, see if we can find that Garth Brooks hat. That'd be awesome. Hey, check it out, a barbecue, Blue Jays tickets, and cash. Find out how you can win it all starting on Monday right here on New Country. This is Stella Lefty now in Boston, New Country Afternoons. On a

Brett Kissel, another one. New Country Afternoon, Sideshow in for Trinette. Really popular toy out there for kids right now. If you're a parent, you've probably heard of it. Nido, those squishy toys. Don't put them in the microwave. Apparently, there's TikToks going around saying put them in the microwave because they get all warm and stuff. Apparently, they can explode. Ooze hot goo out of them. Burn ya. Don't do it. Bailey Zimmerman, Chevy Silverado, New Country Afternoons. Why?

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0: New Country 89.1, Niagara Bullseye Traffic.
14: Looks like the earlier issues on the 406 northbound at Westchester have cleared up. You may still find a bit of a slowdown through there. Elsewhere along the QEW, finding volume, but there are no collisions to report. The Glendale Avenue, Allenburg, and Clarence Street bridges are up, and at the border, the Queen St. Louiston cars to the U.S. 15 minutes, the Rainbow cars to the U.S. 40 minutes, and the Peace Bridge cars headed to the States a 30-minute wait. 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

Good time goes. Dallas Smith on New Country Afternoon. Sideshow in for Trinette. You ever watch Jeopardy and yell at the TV, yell out all your answers? Always getting them right, aren't you? Jeopardy has got the gig for you. Pays like anywhere between 100 to 200 grand. They're looking for a new clue writer. If you can write the Jeopardy questions, or I guess answers, clues, you could be right for this job. Maybe if you, you know, hey, always getting Trinette's trivia questions right, this could be for you. Could be the gig for you. Vincent Mason now. Wish you well. New Country Afternoons.

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2: Good afternoon, I'm Brandon Warby. 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Niagara on the Lake is highlighting where your tax dollars are going. The town is installing signs at major capital projects across the community under the slogan, Your Investment, Our Responsibility. Projects include road and water main upgrades, playground improvements, and expanded recreation facilities. Officials say residents can also track projects and spending through the town's open book budget portal. A Welland company has come full circle. Leon's Furniture officially opened its new 44,000-square-foot flagship store on Niagara Street across from Seaway Mall, more than 117 years after opening its very first store in the city. The grand opening welcomed Welland Mayor Frank Campion and members of the Leon family, celebrating the company's deep roots in the community where its story first began. President of the Leon's division, Louis Leon, explains how his great-grandfather got his start with the business.
3: He opened a dry goods store in 1909 alongside his wife, Lena, and they were just operating that dry goods store until one day he bought a mattress for a relative. He leaned it outside the front of the store, and it just so happened someone walked by the store and saw it and inquired of whether it was for sale or not. And, you know, he was a merchant, right? That's what he did. He sold things. So after that, he converted his store into a furniture and appliance store.
2: The new Leon Center development will also welcome several other businesses, with additional openings planned throughout the summer and into the fall. And downtown Grimsby is giving shoppers another reason to support local businesses this summer. The town of Grimsby, downtown Grimsby, and the Grimsby Chamber of Commerce have launched the Construction Passport Program to encourage people to keep shopping downtown while construction continues. From July 13th through September 30th, customers who spend $20 or more at participating businesses can collect stamps. 8 different stamps earns an entry into a prize draw featuring a $1,000 grand prize, 3 $200 prizes, and 4 $25 gift cards to downtown businesses. Organizers say more than 30 businesses are taking part, and residents can submit as many completed passports as they like. In sports, the quarterfinals of the FIFA World Cup start today as France takes on Morocco this afternoon. The Welland Jackfish are in Barrie tonight to take on the Baycats at 7:30. The Jays have the day off. They'll kick off a series in San Diego tomorrow night against the Padres. And to the CFL, the Ottawa Redblacks visit the Edmonton Elks. The next time you're scrolling through your phone, visit NiagaraDailyNews.ca and see what Niagara's talking about. 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

Morgan Griffiths, just being me, New Country Afternoon, sideshow in for Trinette. The Emmy nominees are out. The Pit leading the pack. I don't know if you've seen The Pit before. It's I think it's an HBO show, right? It's on Crave, I think. Oh, it's good. It's really good. It's it's an emergency room drama. It's a lot of fun. Pluribus got a whole bunch of, if you haven't seen that, Apple TV Plus is killing it. If you have Apple TV Plus and you haven't watched Pluribus, do it. The other one, they got a bunch of nominations, Widow's Bay. I can't recommend Widow's Bay enough. It's right up my alley. It's like, imagine like a comedy like The Office or Parks and Rec mixed with like Stephen King. It's like a horror comedy and it's a ton of fun. If you get a chance, check out Widow's Bay. Can't recommend it enough. I'll preach that one to anyone who asks. Jelly Roll now. Hands up, New Country Afternoons.

0: you don't? 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
12: Still quite a bit of a slowdown if you're out on the QEW today. It looks like it's just volume. There are no collisions to report. The Carlton Street, Glendale Avenue, and Allenberg bridges are up. And at the border, the Queen St. Louis and cars to the U.S. 15 minutes. The Rainbow cars to the U.S. 20 minutes. And the Peace Bridge cars to the U.S. also a 20-minute wait. 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
12: A yellow thunderstorm watch is in effect. Showers ending tonight, then mainly cloudy. Chance of showers, the risk of a thunderstorm, fog patches, and a low of 20. Friday, mix of sun and cloud, a chance of showers, the risk of a thunderstorm, a high of 26, humidex 33. Saturday, sunny with a high of 28, and Sunday, sunny with a high of 27.

Beth Urban, Straight Line, New Country Afternoon, Sideshow in for Trinette. Next time you're hitting up the grill, going to throw some dogs on the grill. The number one hot dog in America, apparently, is called the Seattle Dog. I'd never heard of it, but I saw a post that it's now the number one hot dog in America. The Seattle Dog has got it's got grilled onions on it. It's got mustard, maybe some jalapenos if you're the adventurous type. Love me some jalapenos. The big thing, though, apparently the kicker, the thing that makes it a Seattle Dog is cream cheese. Interesting. Gonna have to try this Seattle Dog. Some cream cheese, onions, and mustard. I'm gonna throw some jalapenos on mine. Zach Top now, south of Sanity on New Country Afternoons.

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We'll see. 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

McGraw. I like it. I love it. New Country Afternoon, sideshow in for Trinette. The burning question today, by the way, what's something that instantly tells you someone was raised right? Chris texted. They actually listen when someone else is talking instead of waiting for their turn. Yeah. Well done. Your mama raised you right. Kenny Chesney. Carry on, New Country Afternoons.

0: Thank you, Back Road with High Valley. It's Tim and the Glory Boys. New Country Afternoon, sideshow in for Trinette. Something maybe you didn't know yesterday. Remember the Fresh Prince of Bel-Air? Will Smith only did that show because he owed a whole bunch of money. $2.8 million in back taxes. Needed some cash. 70% of his pay for the first three seasons of the show went to the IRS. Wow. I bet his mom got scared.
1: I said, you're moving with your auntie and uncle in Bel-Air.
0: 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Carter Faith, it's Betty, New Country Afternoons.

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11: Finally, volume slowdowns on the QEW. Some of it is still weather-related. There are no collisions to report. The Queenston Street and Main Street bridges are up, and at the border, the Queenston-Lewiston cars to the U.S. 25 minutes, the Rainbow cars to the U.S. 20 minutes, and the Peace Bridge trucks to Canada a 10-minute wait. 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

Josh Stumpf, New Country Afternoons. That's Johnny Walker. Back to me. It's Sideshow in for Trinette this week. A barbecue, Blue Jays tickets, and cold hard cash. Find out how you can win it all starting on Monday right here on New Country. Jason Aldean now. Don't tell on me. New Country Afternoons.

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1: Good afternoon, I'm Brandon Warby. 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Premier Doug Ford was in St. Catharines Wednesday announcing more than $90 million in provincial funding to expand Ontario's shipbuilding industry. The investment through the Ontario Shipbuilding Grant Program will support shipbuilders in new equipment, infrastructure upgrades, and skills training while helping create thousands of jobs across the marine sector. Funding includes support for companies in St. Catharines, Port Colborne, and Kingston as the province looks to increase its role in Canada's shipbuilding strategy and defense industry. 10 Brock University researchers have received more than $2.4 million in federal funding to support projects aimed at advancing health, science, and technology. Among them is biological sciences professor Gaynor Spencer, whose research focuses on retinoic acid, a molecule derived from vitamin A that plays an important role in brain development and communication between nerve cells. With support from the Natural Sciences and Engineering Research Council of Canada, Spencer and her team will study how the molecule helps the brain form connections linked to learning and memory. University officials say the funding will support research with the potential to improve lives and expand scientific knowledge. And a Welland-born furniture company has come full circle with the opening of its new flagship store on Niagara Street. Leon's Furniture celebrated the opening of its new 44,000-square-foot location across from Seaway Mall, more than 117 years after the company opened its first store in Welland. The special reception included Welland Mayor Frank Campion and members of the Leon family, celebrating the company's roots in the community where it all began. Mayor Campion explains how important the store is to the community.
2: The Leon family is part of our history, and it's a serious statement. They put us on the map, number one, but they have been great community partners. Certainly my recollection from, growing up with a lot of Leons is they've always been community-oriented. They've given back to the community all the time, and they continue to do that.
1: The new Leon Center development also includes several other

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4: A yellow thunderstorm watch is in effect. Showers ending tonight, the mainly cloudy, a chance of showers, the risk of a thunderstorm, fog patches, and a low of 20. Friday, mix of sun and cloud, a chance of showers, the risk of a thunderstorm, a high of 26, humidex 33. Saturday, sunny with a high of 28, and Sunday, sunny with a high of 27. 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

by George Burge and Luke Bryan on New Country Afternoon, Sideshow in for Trinette. Had some great answers so far today on the burning question. What's something that instantly tells you someone was raised right? Shoot me a text and let me know. I really like Tyler had said they return the shopping cart without acting like they deserve a medal. I thought that was pretty good. Just returning the shopping cart, I think, is a sign that someone was raised right. Not leaving it in the parking space like that. Someone said about saying thank you to servers and being kind to cashiers and stuff. Totally agree. I can tell basically everything I need to know about someone by the way they treat a cashier or customer service person or something. What do you got? What's the something that instantly tells you someone was raised right? Shoot me a text. Owen Riegling. Love, Hate, Love. New Country Afternoons.

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7: There is a new issue on the QEW. Niagara bound at Appleby Line in Burlington. The left lane is blocked because of a collision. The Carlton Street and Allenberg bridges are up. And at the border, the Queenston-Lewiston cars to the U.S. 20 minutes. The Rainbow cars to the U.S. 25 minutes. And the Peace Bridge cars to Canada have a 10-minute wait. 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
7: Showers ending tonight, then mainly cloudy. A chance of showers, the risk of a thunderstorm, fog patches, and a low of 20. Friday, mix of sun and cloud. A chance of showers, the risk of a thunderstorm, a high of 26, humidex 33. Saturday, sunny with a high of 28. And Sunday, sunny with a high of 27.

I ain't saying. Jordan Davis, New Country Afternoon, sideshow in for Trinette this week. We're still doing trivia like Trinette does every week in the 3 o'clock hour. Today's question was it was a good one. According to recent data, 20% of people completely unable to do this physical function. I'm curious if you can do it. Whistle. 20% of people cannot whistle. I know plenty of people who can whistle. They just can't whistle a tune, which is tough because if you can't sing and you can't whistle. Morgan Wallen, don't we? New Country Afternoons.

Back then, right now, Tyler Hubbard on New Country Afternoons. It's Sideshow in for Trinette. You ever heard of type 2 fun? You've probably had it before. It's that time when something wasn't very fun in the moment, but later you were like, okay, we can laugh about it now. Made for a good story, but wasn't very fun in the moment. It's called type 2 fun. It's got a name. I'd love to know your type 2 fun story. I can leave your name out if you text me, by the way. I don't have to say who you are if it's real embarrassing. The more embarrassing, the better, though. I do like a good embarrassing story. This is Taylor Swift now. I knew it. I knew you. New Country Afternoons.

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New Country Afternoon. Sideshow in for Trinette. A barbecue, Blue Jays tickets, and cash. 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Right here on New Country. Luke Combs, Be By You.

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7: There was a collision on the QEW, Niagara-bound at Appleby Line in the left lane. You may still find some slowdowns through there. At the border, the Queenston-Lewiston cars to the U.S. 15 minutes, the Rainbow cars to the U.S. 20 minutes, and the Peace Bridge cars and trucks to Canada, a 15-minute wait. 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

Nate Holler, Thought About You, New Country Afternoon, Sideshow in for Trinette. That about does it for me tonight. I'm out of here. Have yourself a fantastic evening, and I will talk to you again tomorrow afternoon. I leave you with Kane Brown, Woman, on New Country Afternoons. Hey,

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0: meat dodging wasps and melting in the sun.
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1: Showers ending tonight, then mainly cloudy, a chance of showers, the risk of a thunderstorm, fog patches, and a low of 20. Friday, mix of sun and cloud, a chance of showers, the risk of a thunderstorm, a high of 26, humidex 33. Saturday, sunny with a high of 28, and Sunday, sunny with a high of 27.

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Ugh, except for all this construction! 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